0: Nova.
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0: A frequência certa. 90.1.
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just to have that special someone right by my side. 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I will give her all the love. So wherever you are,

when the sun goes down and the night moves on, the time is right to enjoy yourself.